energia positiva. 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Són les 3. 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

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Everybody watching like we dance.

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